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11: In a world where so many things are going on, we just don't know what to do, where to turn to. We have to remember the names of God. He's Jehovah Jireh, Jehovah Sikkimu. But the one we need to be talking to today in this hour is El Shaddai, the Almighty God, the one that pulls us close. Come on, lift your hands right there and worship Him.

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You won't repeat a battle, you won't repeat a battle, but he already won. 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

That's what we're living for. 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With him forevermore. 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

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And we leaving. 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
4: Last year, I had back pain radiating down my right leg. The pain was so bad, I was willing to cut my leg off to stop the pain. I could barely walk and had to stoop over when I did just to take pressure off the spine. I'm John Morgan of Morgan & Morgan. In my professional career, I've represented thousands of people who've had herniated discs and issues with their neck and back, but never fully appreciated what they were going through until it was my turn. It's like trying to describe colors to a blind person who's never had sight. All I can tell you is, it hurt like hell, but worse. My daily walk was gone, and that bothered me a great deal. Then I thought of all of you and how much more devastating this type of injury could be for you. My life stopped. I now feel your pain. Just know at Morgan & Morgan, we got your back. I understand. Morgan means more.
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1: Many times in life we focus on all that we don't have, and it makes us worry. But today I want to remind you of the one that you do have, and let you know that he's still able.

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0: And remember that
1: God is able.
0: He's able.
1: Able.
0: He hasn't changed.
1: He's still able.
0: Seems like problems are waiting in line just for you.
1: God is able.
0: He's able.
1: Able.
0: You say, I've never faced anything like this before.

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We gon' take a trip up 95 North. Y'all know how they do it up there.

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1: Let's go to the country, y'all.

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0: 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You've called us by name.
1: 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You could have chose someone

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We gon' take a trip up 95 North. Y'all know how they do it up there. 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

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That's what we're living for. 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With him forevermore. Come on, Tennis, put your stamp on it.

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Jackson, Mississippi. The biggest event of the year is back and bigger than ever. The 2026 HBCU Labor Day Classic, Battle of the Bands and Fan Fest Weekend, presented by Renaissance. 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

0: door for 2026. 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

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Listen. I wish you could see yourself in the future. 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

It's music from the Brown Boys this morning on WOAD, A Promise. Hey, I'm going to keep it. Hey, listen, Percy on deck. And, of course, we've got things rolling this morning. Another edition of Early Morning Gospel underway. And, of course, we've got some more great music for you. Latasha Cobb, John Legend, T.K. Ellis, and more. It's on the way this morning. No pun intended, but it's on the way. And also something else is on the way. The heat. Okay, yesterday was what they call a foretaste of what we can expect today, because it's gonna get hotter before it gets cooler, and that's for sure. And so it's gonna be on, y'all.

sure and take the necessary precaution. Keep yourself safe out there. And certainly hats off to all those folks who make their living working outside year-round, and particularly during these hot summer months. It's Tasha Cobb Leonard featuring John Legend. It's called Chutch. Whoa.

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3: Jackson, Mississippi. 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The 2026 HBCU Labor Day Classic. 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

0: It's Juwan Devon and the Trap Stars here on WOAD. He did X, my blessing. That's right. He multiplied them. Mm-hmm. Yeah, that's what I'm talking about. Sure feels good, too. Hey, we've got more great music as we head toward the 7 a.m. hour. Percy Davis holding it down here on WOAD and inviting you to hang out with me. And also, you can join me live on Facebook around the 7:30 mark. We're going to be going live, of course, with the WOAD Morning Coffee crew. Wonderful group of individuals. And we look forward to growing the group each and every time we crank it up. So everybody's invited to go to Facebook. Join me on my page, Percy Davis. And you know if you're there, you can see, you know, you'll see me. And, of course, you'll see all the comments coming up from the members of the Morning Coffee crew as it is. Got a little J.J. Harrison on the way. Christopher Watkins featuring Sherry Jones Moffat as well here on WOAD.
1: 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Staying true to founder Frank Blunson's principles. 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
3: Praise the Lord, everybody. I am Brother Jerome Reed, member and manager of the Sons of Abraham from Jackson, Mississippi. Also assistant to Evangelist Mary Reed from Early Morning Prayer, Praise, and Worship Program. 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I pray that something we pray, sing, a scripture we talk about will perk the hearts of those that don't know the Lord and come to the realization that God has the best train going and you can't do better than serving God.
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Mississippi Valley, Alcorn, Tuskegee, Langston, Talladega, Grambling, University of Arkansas Pine Bluff, the hometown zone, Jackson State, and for the first time ever in Jackson, Mississippi, Bethune-Cookman. 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

It doesn't take much for me to lift my hands in praise, and it doesn't take much.

0: Yes, indeedy. 7:20 in the morning time right about now. Getting ready to go live with the WRED Morning Coffee Crew on Facebook. You're invited to join us as we talk about some of the news of the day and some of the things coming up in the not-so-distant future. Of course, you're invited to be there. Just simply join me on my Facebook page in about another 10 minutes. Not quite 10 minutes. You know. We're going to get in there. In the meantime, though, get ready for more of the great music here on WOAD. Lil Devanya, Mike Teezy, Erica Campbell, also Jason Claiborne, all coming at you on WOAD.
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0: Hey, we've got more for you in the way of great information and inspiration. And of course, that's of course music from Dante Bo, one called Higher. And of course, we've got more in the way of great things happening. This coming Saturday, Councilman Kenneth I. Stokes will have the Georgetown Shady Oaks Verdon Edition City of Jackson Back to School Parade. That's right. It's about that time, y'all. The lineup's going to happen at Johnson Elementary School at 9 a.m. and continue on Martin Luther King Jr. Drive, passing Lanier High School to end at 338 Oak Street. All right. It's a back to school celebration. Folks are getting geared up. Over in Clinton, some of the young folks were back in the classroom yesterday. Others, it was a 50-50 thing. I was just telling the folks on the morning coffee crew here. They took the first half of the alphabet yesterday. The other half will go today, and everybody goes tomorrow. They back in this thing. And, of course, Clinton's one of those school districts around the state that have opted to go to a earlier school year, and they will take more breaks during the course of the school year. So families will have to be planning trips and excursions around when they know that break's coming up, as opposed to having all summer long to get it done. We'll be back hollering at the WAD Morning Coffee crew during our shout-outs there. And also, of course, you know we got the birthday list coming up. So by all means, keep it here. We're 10 before the hour.
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2: All righty then, and of course it's time for the roll call. The WRED Morning Coffee crew in full attendance this morning. We're saying hello to people like Janet Davis, Wanda Morris, Cameron Carr, as well as Lady Unique, Tori Singleton, along with Erica Mann Breland, Chernell Chambers Young, Eddie Seawood Jr. Let's see, we got also some other folks in attendance here, like Maurice Sorrell, Daquan Jones, Joanne Green, along with Don Jones, John Wilkerson, Ray Mayfield, checking in from Chicago, Lillian Lilly, Diane Veal, representing the Golden Triangle this morning, Georgia Tolliver up there in North Mississippi, Josiah Collins, along with Devonia Holmes-Hodge. She's also checking in from up north. Patricia Chaffin, also Cradell Calhoun, Charles Blue Simpson, and let's see who else we got here. We got Eric Brown, Bridget Roach Lewis, yeah, and Cynthia Lott opened up the door for everybody. One last check, and I think we got everybody this morning thus far. Happy birthday wishes going out to folks out there. Y'all know the drill. We call your name. You got to celebrate all the way through the end of the month. And they include people like Kevin Clayton, Michelle Jordan, Karen Rios, Purvis Mann, Anthony, better known as Tony B, Anthony Bryant, Melvin Williams, and also, yeah, that Melvin Williams, gospel singing Melvin Williams, and Yolanda Austin also celebrating her birthday today. Happy birthday to you from your friends at the WOAD Morning Coffee Crew and WOAD. It's your

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91 and 1 says, he that dwelleth in the secret place of the Most High shall abide under the shadow of the Almighty. Come on, Shabbat.

That's what we're living for. We're living to be with him. With him forevermore. Come on, Tennis, put your stamp on it.

0: Jackson, Mississippi. The biggest event of the year is back and bigger than ever. The 2026 HBCU Labor Day Classic, Battle of the Bands and Fan Fest Weekend, presented by Renaissance. 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

It's more of the great music on WOAD, 103.5 FM and AM 1300. Leonard Bailey and friends, when called, thankful, grateful. Yes, indeed, we are. And, of course, we got more of the good stuff in store for you. In fact, we call it a thing called Daily Bread. That's right. It's time for some inspiration on WOAD that we've been waiting to share with you. Certainly, we do this each weekday. Invite you to put it on your calendar, things you need to do on a daily basis. Get a little rejuvenation. Here it is. Good morning. It's time for another edition of your Daily Bread here on WOAD, 103.5 FM, AM 1300, streaming live on the web at WOAD.com. I'm Percy Davis, and today your Daily Bread's entitled Walking Like Jesus. It's based on scriptures you'll find in Amos 7, verses 1 through 9. Ben had bought pirated computer software for years, simply because it was cheaper. Even though it was illegal and broke copyright laws, he didn't feel that it was morally wrong. After all, everyone did it, and why should he buy expensive original software? Who would check? After hearing a talk on daily examples of living by God's standard, however, Ben, a new believer growing in the faith, began to wonder, what does it mean to do the right thing? Ben decided to replace all his software with original versions. It cost a lot more. But as he explained to his friends, God knows, and he calls us to do what is right. In Amos 7, God reminded the Israelites that his standards were impartial and absolute and applied to all, including his favorite nation. His laws and moral standards were like a plumb line, a weighted line used by builders to ensure structural integrity by showing if a wall wasn't being built perfectly vertical. While he may extend mercy, God can't compromise his justice, which is why he sent his son Jesus to die in our place as payment for our sin. The Bible shows us whether we're walking in his way or not. By his grace, God helps those who believe in Jesus to live in a way that pleases him and brings honor to him, to do what's right. Our thought today, dear Father, you've called me to be holy like your son, Jesus. Please teach me and help me to honor you in all things great and small. That's your Daily Bread for today. Be sure and share it with someone. I'm sure that you'll be blessed and they will too. And we'll invite you back each weekday for more Daily Bread right here on WOAD, 103.5 FM, AM 1300, streaming live on the web at WOAD.com.

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0: It's, of course, just music from Major. And, of course, that's actually Nia Allen and Jess You Wait on WOAD. They, of course, were schoolmates. I think they went to the Berklee School of Music and certainly come together to make some more of that great music. Hey, listen, it's back to school time already, and the Mississippi State Department of Health is doing what it can to make that transition back to the classroom easier for parents and students, okay? And now if you're a parent preparing for back to school, your child can get their birth certificates if you're in need of that, school entry and registration forms, and immunizations during a special Mississippi State Department of Health one-stop shop. Now, during the two-week period, which actually started yesterday, your children can get, you can get what you need for your children and get them registered in area schools, immunizations as well. And this is going to be happening at the Mississippi State Department of Health Office of Vital Records at 222 Market Rich Drive in Ridgeland, just off Highland Colony Parkway. Nurses will also administer immunizations during those days, during two of those days, that is Thursday and also Thursday, July 23rd and Thursday, July 30th. And that's between 9 a.m. and 3 p.m. Parents must provide the school with the certificate of immunization compliance, that's Form 121, from the immunization provider prior to school entry. The child's birth certificate is also required for school registration as well. Again, you can get these things done at the State Department of Health Office of Vital Records, 222 Market Rich Drive in Ridgeland. Many people didn't realize they had moved out there. And, of course, you can also go online and get copies of birth certificates. However, you may not get it in time if you go online because simply with school starting as quickly as it is and time to mail it, you know, snail mail can take a while. So, in any event, be aware of that particular effort they're putting forth to make this back-to-school season a little bit easier for you. Got music from Rodney Mailman Mills and also Jason Nelson on the way. In our next hour, of course, got your consumer tip of the day as well as a good old throwback song coming up on WOAD.
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0: It's more of that great music on WOAD. Be Glorified. Sounds of Darren Hobbs. 9:13 right about now. Percy with you in the morning time here on WOAD. And, of course, time for your WOAD consumer tip of the day. Now, you may have been around folks for years who said, you know, like, wow, you know, I've got arthritis. And seem like when it's going to rain, you know, I feel some pain here, you know. Kind of get a little forecast. Have your own forecaster sitting in the room with you. And actually, I personally questioned a physician about that because I also heard that some people who said, and when you've had, you know, operations where, you know, you get a hip replacement, knee replacement, something like that, you also kind of get that forecast of pain. And it seems that may very well be a change in barometric pressure can send off that pain. Well, it also seems that there may be a connection in shifts in barometric pressure and headaches for some people. Some anecdotal evidence suggests that changes in wind and temperature can also do the same thing. Being aware and avoiding other triggers, such as foods that seem to lead to migraines, may be helpful as well. If you use migraine medication, take it at the first sign of discomfort, we're told, unless your doctor has told you to do otherwise. Migraine-specific medications have a better effect if taken within the first 40 minutes of the onset of pain, according to Lawrence C. Newman, medical doctor and director of the headache division at NYU Langone Health. And of course, again, that's your WOAD consumer tip of the day. We glean this information from the publication produced by Consumer Reports entitled The Answers to Good Health.
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0: That's the music of Tasha Page Lockhart on WOAD. He's on the way. And of course, helping us wrap up another early morning get together here on WOAD. Early morning gospel, wrapping up into the last few minutes here. Still got a throwback song for you. Percy Davis with you. And of course, it's been my distinct pleasure and privilege to be with you once again. Of course, we'll try and do it again for you come tomorrow morning. In the meantime, stay tuned because, like I said, I got a throwback song for you. Tony Evans up at 10. Midday Praise Party kicks off at 11 on this Tuesday. It's going to be a hot one, so y'all stay cool and keep it on WOAD.
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1: Psalms 91 and 1 says, "He that dwelleth in the secret place of the Most High shall abide

That's what we're living for. We're living to be with him. With him forevermore. Come on, Tennis, put your stamp on it.

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2: Many of us are spending all our time trying to make good decisions from the wrong sources.
3: Dr. Tony Evans says there's only one place to turn for the information you need for better choices in life.
2: Wisdom is not available unless it is derived from God.
3: This is the Alternative Broadcast, featuring the timeless biblical teachings from the archives of Dr. Tony Evans. The Bible says God is eager to give His people wisdom. Today, Dr. Evans talks about why so few of us take him up on that offer and how God can equip us to make better decisions. Let's join him.
2: Life is full of decisions. Many of us are tired of making bad ones. Some of us here today are still reeling from bad decisions. Who among us today would not like to live certain parts of our lives over to be able to make another decision other than the one we made? Most of us, if not all of us, I've yet to meet the person who is satisfied with every decision. The book of Proverbs is a whole book about wisdom. Proverbs chapter 1, verse 7 says, "The fear of the Lord is the beginning of knowledge, and fools despise wisdom and instruction." Only a fool doesn't want to be wise. He says in verse 20, "Wisdom shouts in the streets. She lifts up her voice in the square." Wisdom is crying out for somebody to pay attention so you can stop making bad decisions. I wonder whether anybody here is tired of making bad decisions. God has a solution for you. It's called wisdom. Wisdom is the God-given ability to perceive the true nature of a thing and then implement the will of God regarding it. How do I get going? Chapter 9, verse 10 says, "The fear of the Lord is the beginning of wisdom, and the knowledge of the Holy One is understanding." Fear, remember, fear is reverencing God for His person and His position. No fear of God, no wisdom. Isaiah 33, you don't have to turn there, verses 5 and 6. He says, the foundation of wisdom is fearing God. And out of that fear comes this treasure. Yes. He says, the fear of the Lord, I like this phrase, is the key.
4: Yes.
2: That unlocks the door.
4: Yes.
2: To this special treasure. Yes. Called wisdom.
4: Yes.
2: To fear God means I go to Him for knowledge. So I think this, but God says that. But my way is not His way. I think that. I want that, but He says this. What you do determines whether you fear Him. Regardless, here it is, of how you feel.
4: Yes.
2: You're driving down the highway at 80 miles an hour. All of a sudden in your rearview mirror, you notice a police car. The policeman's presence has produced a healthy respect for the law. The law says 70 miles an hour, but you insist on doing your thing, which is 80. So you become a law unto yourself until the presence of the police car shows up. When His presence shows up, you adjust to the law because you respect His authority. You may not like His authority. You may not want His authority. You may even be rebellious against His authority, but you respect it. So you adjust to it even though you want to go faster simply because He was there. Many of us are living our own lives. You know why we're living our own lives? Because God is nowhere in sight. No, we don't respect Him. Because if we respected Him, we would have adjusted something. People do this all the time at church. They say, well, we can't do that. We on church property. We in church. How you gonna be acting like that at church? But then it's okay when we leave the property. Because in our minds, the police car was on the premises. It did not exist when we left the parking lot. But the fear of God says that God is my reference point wherever I am, because my body is the temple of the living God. So wherever I go, he goes. And so I'm going to adjust to him. How do you know what the policemen want you to drive? It's written. Ooh. But you know what the policeman wants you to do, because it is written. One way, 65 miles an hour, 40 miles an hour, you know, no right turn here. It's written. But what we tend to do is see it written, then look for him. And if we can't see him, we skip what is written. Has anybody ever looked for the policeman after having seen what was written? Then, because we didn't see him, disobey what was written, and he show up out of nowhere. That ever happened to anybody other than me? The reverencing of God, the fear of God, is the starting place for wisdom. So the reason many of us, and probably all of us in various levels at various times, have had this series of bad decisions is that God was not allowed to be there as a way of life. He could be there on Sunday when I was on premises, when I was at the police station. When I was at the station, he could be there. But when I leave the station, I do my thing. So you don't even get started down the road called wisdom. Wisdom is that thing that God gives that gives you a higher perspective, like going up in an airplane. God sees the big picture. True wisdom only comes from God. I want to show you a passage of scripture that lays it out. Just hold your finger here and turn to Job chapter 28. Job chapter 28. Let me read beginning with verse 12. But where can wisdom be found? And where is the place of understanding? Man does not know its value, nor is it found in the land of the living. All right, let me stop right there. You can't find wisdom in the creation. In the land of the living, you cannot locate it. You're not even smart enough to be wise on your own, because you are in the land of the living. The deep says, it's not in me. The seas and the ocean says, don't come looking here. We ain't got it. The sea says, it's not with me. Pure gold cannot be given in exchange for it. You can't buy it. Talking about saving some money. You can't buy wisdom. It's not for sale. He says it cannot be valued in the gold of Ophir. In other words, it is so valuable that you can't even come up with the wealth to pay for it. He says in verse 17, gold or glass cannot equal it. Nor can it be exchanged for articles of fine gold. Verse 20. Where then does wisdom come from? And where is the place of understanding? It is hidden from the eyes of all living. It's concealed from the birds of the sky. Verse 20. God understands its way. God knows where it is. And he knows its place. And he looks to the ends of the earth and sees everything under the heavens. Verse 28, and to man he said, behold, the fear of the Lord, that is wisdom. And to depart from evil is understanding. You can't find it in the land of the living. You cannot find it in the land of the living. You cannot find it in the land of the living. Wisdom is not available unless it is derived from God. Now, you either gonna believe that or you gonna reject that. But hopefully you made enough bad decisions to try it. Many of us are spending all our time trying to make good decisions from the wrong sources. We talking to the wrong people, reading the wrong books, watching the wrong shows, listening to the wrong commentators, trying to find wisdom in the land of the living. You can't do it. It's impossible.
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3: 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I'll repeat that contact information for you after the second part of today's message. Here's Dr. Evans with more on the blessing of spiritual wisdom.
2: What then are the benefits? What happens if I take this route to wisdom, that I decide to find out what God says on a subject, right? And I'm going to have to dig a little bit for that. Result number one, he says in chapter 1, verse 7 of Proverbs, the fear of the Lord is the beginning of knowledge. And the knowledge he's referring to in chapter 2, verse 5, the discovery of the knowledge of God. Yes. The first thing you get when you start with the fear of God is intimate information from God. You get to know what God knows. God is now free to share his secrets with you. The secrets of the Lord are for those who fear him. God will start whispering to you because he knows you're taking him seriously. So now he doesn't mind talking to you. And once there is no fear of God, he does not share his secrets. Here's how it works. From his written revelation, you will get knowledge. God will give you knowledge from this book. Here's how you do it. When you're faced with an issue in life, you get a Bible concordance. Or maybe, let me give you another resource. Every family should have one, a Bible dictionary. You say to God, God, I'm having a problem with money. So what you look up is words that relate to money. Finance, money, any of those words. And yes, it's going to take you a minute. And it'll show you all the major verses, all the major concepts related to money. Because a lot of us here think we need more money.
4: Yeah.
2: When what we need is wisdom for the money we have. See, a lot of us are in debt, not because we didn't have enough money. We didn't have wisdom for spending it, using it, saving it. We didn't have wisdom. Because you took out the time to get the knowledge from his word, he will then give you the Holy Spirit to give you the understanding of how to apply it. The result of knowing God, he says, is a less problematic life. Life's got a lot of problems, right? The issue is not that you have problems. The issue is that problems have you. See, in this world, you will have tribulation. So I'm not even about to promise you, oh, get wisdom and there are no problems. What I'm saying is when you get wisdom, you handle the problems don't handle you. That's why he says in chapter 3, verse 2, for the length of days and years of life and peace they will add to you. Anybody here need peace? You wake up the turmoil. He says wisdom will bring you peace. Look at verse 24. He says in the same chapter, and when you lie down, you will not be afraid. When you lie down, your sleep will be sweet. Ooh. See, bad decisions can keep you up at night. Bad decisions can have you tossing and turning. He said, but when you learn wisdom's way, he says you sleep sweet. Ain't nothing like a sweet night of sleep. Where you're not tossing and turning and twisting. And the Colossians 1, 9 and 10 says, you'll have a productive life. You won't waste your life. Young people, you got the opportunity to not waste years. Just live years, 25 years, just waste it. Let me show you my last scripture. James chapter 3, verse 13. Who among you is wise? And understanding, let him show by his good behavior his deeds in the gentleness of wisdom. But if you have bitter jealousy, selfish ambition in your heart, you are arrogant and you lie against the truth. This wisdom is not that which comes down from above, but is earthly, natural, demonic. For where jealousy and selfish ambition exist, there is disorder and every evil thing. But the wisdom from above is pure, peaceable, gentle, reasonable, full of mercy, good fruits, unwavering, without hypocrisy. And the seed whose fruit is righteousness is sown in peace by those who make peace. Now, here's what I want to point out. He says, you have two choices. You can get the wisdom from above, the one we've been talking about, or he says, you can get earthly wisdom. And guess what he calls earthly wisdom? He says, and it is demonic. So the wisdom you're getting from your friends that contradicts the wisdom from above is wisdom from hell, demonic. A lot of us go to church on Sunday and live our lives by hell on Monday.
4: Yes.
2: Because we get the wisdom of this age, which God says is foolishness. The wisdom of man separated from God is foolishness. But we like it because everybody else doing it, everybody else thinking it, everybody else going that way. It must be right. There is a way that seemeth right to man. But the Bible says when it comes to its conclusion, it's death. Now, let me tell you where most of our problem is. Just flip back a page to James chapter 1. He is the final blessing of wisdom. Verse 5, if any man lacks wisdom, let him ask of God, who gives to all men generously and without reproach, and it will be given to him. This is a passage in the context of a trial. You're going through a trial and you need to know what to do. But let him ask in faith without any doubting, for the one who doubts is like the surf of the sea driven and tossed by the wind. For let not that man expect that he will receive anything from the Lord, being a double-minded man, unstable in all his ways. All right? Now, even if you didn't hear anything else in the sermon, hear this. Burger King says, have it your way. God says, not with me. Most of us are double-minded. Double, two, mind, think. To think two ways at the same time. We come to church for the wisdom from above. We go back out of church and get the wisdom from below. And we mix them. When you integrate wisdom from above with wisdom from below, God says, let not that man expect to receive anything from me. I'm not going to integrate my ways with your ways, my thoughts with your thoughts. You can have mine. You can have theirs. You can't have ours together. Suppose a policeman pulled you over and you say, but my friend said I could go 80. Yeah. My boss told me I could drive 80. That would be an irrelevant conversation because they're not the authority when it comes to the law of the land. On those rare occasions when I pull up to McDonald's, I'm asked a question. Do you want a supersize? Do you just want a regular? Or with a little bit more investment, we can have this big thing of fries, this big thing of drink. With a little bit more, you get so much more. God is offering you the opportunity to supersize it. With just a little bit more investment, you get so much more, God. You get to make good decisions for the rest of your life. And guess what else you get? Here it is. Guess what else you get? You get the years that the locusts have taken away.
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2: Praise the Lord, everybody. I am Brother Jerome Reed, member and manager of the Sons of Abraham from Jackson, Mississippi. Also assistant to Evangelist Mary Reed from Early Morning Prayer, Praise, and Worship Program. 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

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Come on, choir. 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Come on.

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We gon' take a trip up 95 North. Y'all know how they do it up there. We can really go old school. Y'all remember how we used to do. Come on, Tenors!

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Come on. 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We're living to be with him. With him forevermore. 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
2: 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I am Brother Jerome Reed, member and manager of the Sons of Abraham from Jackson, Mississippi. 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

0: 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Yes, God.
1: He'll be there.
0: I know that God will stand by my side.
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0: The civil authorities have issued a civil emergency message for Jacksonville, Mass., beginning at 1:50 p.m. Tuesday, July 21st and ending at 7:50 a.m. Wednesday, July 22nd. Because is a fading of citizens on Tropical Storm Bertha. 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Monitor weather conditions as necessary.
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It's in the choir, said baby. 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God bless you. Oh, yeah. 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
13: Hey!

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3: 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Just know at Morgan & Morgan, we got your back. 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

0: Pastor Teddy Cross, Willie Banks Jr. and the Messengers. Plus, Bishop Stanley Dixon and the Wayside Church's Mass Choir. 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
1: In a world where so many things are going on, we just don't know what to do, where to turn to. 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He's Jehovah Jireh, Jehovah Sikkim. But the one we need to be talking to today in this hour is El Shaddai, the Almighty God, the one that pulls us close. 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